You are tuned in, dialed in to 90.7 WFUV. Then I think it's about time for Fontaine's DC. Their album Dopamine Chamber drops next month. They have revealed the track list and also shared that one of the featured collaborators on this record, it's actually their first ever featured guest, is Rosalia. So lots to look forward to. Can you listen forward? Lots to listen forward to on that record. In the meantime, the song we've been spinning here on FUV from Fontaine's DC, it's Marianne.

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It's Dennis Elsis with a new one from LP. This is Don't Stop. LP, this is Don't Stop.